0: $3 billion in suspected fraud since President Trump created it by executive order back in May.
1: We would love to work with Democrats in Washington to codify some of the anti-fraud actions that we've taken and to take it to the next level.
0: Vance is urging Congress to establish a broader bipartisan federal anti-fraud effort. The Justice Department has charged five alleged leaders of the Jalisco New Generation cartel with trafficking cocaine and meth into the U.S., Acting Attorney General Todd Blanche.
2: We're also announcing today with the State Department more than $100 million in rewards for information leading to the arrest of not only the five that were just unsealed today, but three indicted, previously unsealed cases against additional CJNG leadership.
0: The suspects remain fugitives as officials raise the reward for cartel boss Juan Carlos Valencia Gonzalez to $25 million. The FBI says active shooter incidents rose 42% last year, with 34 cases reported nationwide. The Bureau says every shooter acted alone, all were male, and nearly 70% of the attacks were pre-planned. It was a mixed day on Wall Street.
3: At the closing bell, the Dow Jones Industrial Average added 263 points, the S&P 500 fell 12 points, and the NASDAQ dropped 221 points. I'm Sarah Lee Kessler.
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0: Both candidates running for Iowa governor believe the state should set minimum requirements for data centers.
5: Both Democrat Rob Sand and Republican Zach Lane want to eliminate tax breaks for data centers, mandate they pay all costs, including their electric bills, and ensure they protect Iowa's water supply. Both favor local control and disclosure about the building plans, jobs, energy usage, and sources of water. I'm Eva Basinger.
0: Michigan Democrats have nominated progressive Abdul El-Sayed for U.S. Senate after he defeated Congresswoman Haley Stevens in a very closely watched primary.
6: As bitter and as divisive and as cynical as the campaign against us might have been, I want us to realize that there is so much more that unites us now.
0: El-Sayed now faces Trump-backed Republican Mike Rogers in a race expected to be one of the nation's most competitive. A New Jersey community is trying to save its beloved kissing tree.
7: The state's top environmental agency telling NJ.com that the roughly 70-foot-tall copper beech tree in Westwood's Veterans Memorial Park is dying of a terminal fungus. Long considered a landmark for couples, the tree was planted in the park nearly 250 years ago. Since then, its bark has amassed carvings of couples' initials through the years. It's believed to be the state's tallest tree of its kind. Workers and community members are trying to extend the tree's life for as long as possible, and that includes putting up a fence to keep people from disrupting the tree's environment. In New Jersey, I'm Liz Warner.
0: And I'm Anthony Lucero, USA Radio News.
8: This is Denny Gillum, here to tell you about an amazing new book, The Miracle Man, written by a good friend of mine. 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The Miracle Man is available online through Amazon, Barnes & Noble, and other booksellers.
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0: Warm water temperatures in Wyoming's rivers and streams is making things tough for trout species, so anglers are being asked to adjust fishing practices. Consider fishing in the early morning and evening hours when water temperatures are cooler. Land the fish as soon as possible and carry a pocket thermometer to measure temperatures. If the water gets to 65 degrees, anglers should harvest fish in accordance with established regulations rather than practice catch and release. Sponsored by the Wyoming Game and Fish, the Wyoming Association of Broadcasters, and the station.
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0: USA Radio News. I'm Anthony Lucero. Two cyber attacks on municipal water systems in New Jersey last week are reportedly being blamed on Iran.
1: The communities which are not being named had their automated systems go down and they had to go to manual operations. Several other states had similar cyber attacks on their water systems. And there are reports that investigators believe Iran is behind the attacks. Officials say the incidents involve vulnerable, exposed control systems. There did not appear to be any disruptions to the water supply at the communities that were attacked. In New Jersey, I'm Scott Pringle.
0: Vice President J.D. Vance says a White House fraud task force has identified $230 billion in suspected fraud since President Trump created it by executive order back in May.
2: We would love to work with Democrats in Washington to codify some of the anti-fraud actions that we've taken and to take it to the next level.
0: Vance is urging Congress to establish a broader bipartisan federal anti-fraud effort. From America's News Network, USA Radio News.
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1: USA Radio News, I'm Anthony Lucero. President Trump says talks with Iran are continuing after he called off planned strikes, but Iranian officials deny negotiations are underway over the Strait of Hormuz.
2: But we were all set for the biggest attack since World War II, and they called me and they said, please don't do it, let's talk. And then they said, we never said that.
1: Tehran says they have received messages from Washington, but has not yet decided whether to resume talks. President Trump says the Strait of Hormuz will be open very soon.
3: Speaking to Fox News Tuesday night, Trump said if it's not, then Iran is going to get hit very hard. Iran and Oman say they have control of the strait, a vital maritime passage that saw 20% of the world's oil traffic before the war with Iran. Meanwhile, Secretary of State Marco Rubio says that progress has been made in talks with Iran and Oman, but that no agreement has yet been reached. I'm Mark Mayfield.
1: Two Michigan residents with underlying health conditions have become the first known deaths linked to the parasitic infection cyclosporiasis. Dr. Jeffrey Compton with Northwestern Medicine in Chicago.
4: With this, I was saddened to learn about the two people who died from it in Michigan. I wasn't surprised to learn that they had chronic illnesses. Those are usually the people, when they get a disease like this, who are going to have the biggest problem.
1: Health officials say cases have now been reported in 15 states as investigators work to identify the source of the outbreak. A SpaceX Falcon 9 rocket stage crashed into the far side of the moon today, striking near the Einstein crater at more than 5,000 miles per hour. The school bus-sized object launched back in 2025, and the impact was unintentional. SpaceX says they are working with NASA in order to prevent future lunar crashes.
5: At the closing bell, the Dow Jones Industrial Average added 263 points, the S&P 500 fell 12 points, and the NASDAQ dropped 221 points. I'm Sarah Lee Kessler.
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1: 21-year-old Gibson Nash of Florida has been charged with killing his mother in Eagle Lake.
8: A mother who never gave up on her son, and it cost her life.
1: Polk County Sheriff Grady Judd says Nash attacked Margaret Dufour and then caused crashes on U.S. 27 after taking a large amount of Tylenol. Family members say that Nash has bipolar disorder and schizophrenia. A Tennessee death row inmate is asking a federal court to permit a private religious confession before his scheduled execution. John Michael Bain and his pastor argue state prison rules requiring conversations to be recorded violate their religious rights. Bain was convicted of a 1988 murder. Educators from across the nation are in Chicago for Google-led training using artificial intelligence in the classroom. Jenny McGuire is a former public school teacher, and she's leading the training.
9: If AI is going to be prevalent in their careers and in their lives as adults, school is the best place to introduce it to them in a safe, secure, responsible way to understand how to use AI with intentionality and to improve opportunities for them.
1: The workshops emphasize using AI ethically and responsibly while preserving students' critical thinking and creativity. A Florida family is mourning the death of a 3-year-old girl after a tragic accident involving a toy kitchen playset at a babysitter's home. The child became trapped in that toy. Investigators are reviewing the circumstances surrounding that incident. For USA Radio News, I'm Anthony Lucero.
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They'll walk and not

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0: USA Radio News. I'm Anthony Lucero. President Trump says talks with Iran are continuing after he called off planned strikes, but Iranian officials deny negotiations are underway over the Strait of Hormuz.
1: But we were all set for the biggest attack since World War II, and they called me and they said, please don't do it, let's talk. And then they said, we never said that.
0: Tehran says they have received messages from Washington, but has not yet decided whether to resume talks. A SpaceX Falcon 9 rocket stage crashed into the far side of the moon today, striking near the Einstein crater at more than 5,000 miles per hour. SpaceX says they are working with NASA in order to prevent future lunar crashes.
2: At the closing bell, the Dow Jones Industrial Average added 263 points, the S&P 500 fell 12 points, and the NASDAQ dropped 221 points. I'm Sarah Lee Kessler.
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1: USA Radio News, I'm Anthony Lucero. President Trump says the United States and Iran are talking after he called off planned strikes, but Tehran disputes that.
2: We were all set for the biggest attack since World War II, and they called me, and they said, please don't do it, let's talk.
1: Iranian officials say no negotiations are currently underway over reopening the Strait of Hormuz. Trump says Iran is showing respect, and the talks are continuing. Republican Senator Susan Collins says she will vote against the confirmation of Acting Attorney General Todd Blanche.
3: The senator from Maine says she's reviewed Blanche's qualifications and testimony before concluding his actions have further eroded the Justice Department's independence. Collins says those concerns are the basis for her decision to oppose his nomination to be the full-time U.S. Attorney General. Blanche's nomination advanced Tuesday after clearing the Senate Judiciary Committee on a party-line vote of 12 to 10. I'm Scott Carr.
1: The Trump administration is moving to close several smaller U.S. consulates overseas, including the American consulate in Winnipeg, Canada. The State Department says the closures are part of an effort to reduce costs and shift resources towards larger diplomatic missions. A pulmonologist is offering some tips on how to deal with wildfire smoke impacting parts of the U.S. over recent months. Dr. Samuel Gurevich with the Cleveland Clinic.
4: Children with asthma, pregnant women, and people with pre-existing heart conditions can really be affected.
5: Make sure your windows are closed, your air conditioning is on. HEPA filters do a reasonably good job as well. So if you have access to that, all those things should be prepared with.
4: He also recommends wearing an N95 mask outside. As he says, wildfires send very fine particles of dust and other matter in the air, which can irritate the airways or even get into the bloodstream. John Summers, USA Radio News.
6: At the closing bell, the Dow Jones Industrial Average added 263 points, the S&P 500 fell 12 points, and the NASDAQ dropped 221 points. I'm Sarah Lee Kessler.
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1: An Ohio congressman is questioning New York grocery store plans.
8: A debate is growing over New York City's plan to open 5 government-funded grocery stores by 2030. Ohio Congressman Mike Rooley, whose family operates a grocery business, says the stores could lose money and hurt small neighborhood markets, many of them immigrant-owned. Supporters argue the plan will lower food prices, while critics warn taxpayers and private business could bear the cost. Ron Warner, USA Radio News.
1: The prison release for Sean Diddy Combs has been delayed once again after a reported fight behind bars. The Federal Bureau of Prisons now lists his release for February 2028. Combs is currently serving a 50-month sentence following his conviction on prostitution-related charges. Our kids are going back to school and they are facing overload, but it's not necessarily just in the classroom.
9: According to the American Academy of Pediatrics, the average school backpack weighs over 15 pounds, which exceeds safety limits of no more than 10% of the child's body weight. Without lockers, kids are forced to carry the load, laptops, books, musical instruments, sports equipment, and more. Health officials say this year, look for a backpack with wide straps to better distribute weight and maybe something with wheels. I'm Bree Tennis.
1: AAA reports the national average price for a gallon of gas is $4.08. The highest average is found in Mono County, California, $6.86 a gallon. Floyd County, Indiana is down to $3.19. For USA Radio News, I'm Anthony Lucero.
10: Papa, why can't we telegraph while riding a horse?
11: 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He was riding old Betsy the Stallion, tip-tapping away at his telegraph, when blam! Ran right into the side of the saloon.
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ready for war. He's riding the stallion. 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

0: USA Radio News, I'm Anthony Lucero. President Trump says the United States and Iran are talking after he called off planned strikes, but Tehran disputes that.
1: We were all set for the biggest attack since World War II, and they called me, and they said, please don't do it, let's talk. And then they said, we never said that.
0: Iranian officials say no negotiations are currently underway over reopening the Strait of Hormuz. Trump says Iran is showing respect, and the talks are continuing. The Trump administration is moving to close several smaller U.S. consulates overseas, including the American consulate in Winnipeg, Canada. The State Department says the closures are part of an effort to reduce costs and shift resources towards larger diplomatic missions. It was a mixed day on Wall Street.
2: At the closing bell, the Dow Jones Industrial Average added 263 points, the S&P 500 fell 12 points, and the NASDAQ dropped 221 points. I'm Sarah Lee Kessler.
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1: USA Radio News, I'm Anthony Lucero. President Trump says Iran asked to negotiate after the U.S. prepared a major attack, but Iranian officials deny talks are happening over the Strait of Hormuz.
2: We were all set for the biggest attack since World War II, and they called me, and they said, please don't do it, let's talk. And then they said, we never said that. You know what? The fake news knows they did say that.
1: Tehran says they are working with Oman, not Washington, on the key shipping route. President Trump is criticizing Michigan Democratic Senate candidate Abdul El-Sayed, accusing him of hostility towards Israel and Jews.
2: Abdul El-Sayed, lovely gentleman, he's a man of hate. And now he's going around saying, no, I love everybody. He doesn't love everybody. Put him in office. You're going to find out what he loves.
1: El-Sayed won Tuesday's Democratic primary and will face Trump-backed Republican Mike Rogers in November. Cisco is halting Mexican lettuce purchases following the cyclosporiasis outbreak.
3: The nation's largest food distributor, Cisco, has stopped buying iceberg lettuce from Mexico as federal officials investigate a cyclospora outbreak linked to more than 11,000 illnesses in Michigan and two deaths involving people with serious underlying health conditions. The company has shifted to U.S.-grown lettuce while the FDA and CDC continue investigating the source of the outbreak. Ron Warner, USA Radio News.
1: Severe drought along Serbia's Danube River has dropped water levels low enough to expose sunken World War II German warships and even ancient mammoth bones. The shrinking river is also disrupting commercial shipping and raising concerns about navigation as well as water supplies. It was a mixed day on Wall Street.
4: At the closing bell, the Dow Jones Industrial Average added 263 points, the S&P 500 fell 12 points, and the NASDAQ dropped 221 points. I'm Sarah Lee Kessler.
1: From America's News Network, USA Radio News.
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1: The U.S. Secretary of Education visited Iowa yesterday to announce a milestone in the new Workforce Pell Grant program.
6: Students and workers are seeking faster, more flexible ways to gain the skills employers need. And that's why I'm thrilled to announce that the Iowa Central EMT program is making history as the first approved Workforce Pell program in the nation.
7: Speaking at Iowa Central Community College in Fort Dodge, Linda McMahon says it allows low-income students and those with prior bachelor's degrees to apply for financial assistance to attend accelerated training, job training programs. John Summers, USA Radio News.
1: NASA astronauts aboard the International Space Station are preparing for a spacewalk tomorrow while installing advanced Earth imaging equipment. The crew is also completing tool checks and other preparations for the upcoming mission outside the space station. Before the school year begins, a new poll suggests that you get out there with your kids and do something they'll remember.
8: As a kid, summer was the best. No school, hanging with friends, and maybe a family vacation. As an adult, not so much. There's work, laundry, dishes, bills, and your kids with no clue how to unplug and be kids. A Harris poll shows 62% of adults remember family vacations when they were 5 to 10 years of age more vividly than any Christmas or birthday. So before this summer slips away, you need to get to it and make some memories. I'm Bree Tennis.
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2: This is for the busted hearts. This is for the question marks. This is for the outcast soul. Lost control, no one knows. Sing it for the can't go back. Sing it for the broken past. Sing it for the just fine.

0: Father God, I pray that our families will come together right now and seek your face. You will forgive our sins and you'll heal our incredible land. In the name of the only Savior, Jesus Christ. Amen.
1: USA Radio News, I'm Anthony Lucero. President Trump says Iran asked to negotiate after the U.S. prepared a major attack, but Iranian officials deny talks are happening over the Strait of Hormuz.

0: all set for the biggest attack since World War II. And they called me and they said, please don't do it. Let's talk. And then they said, we never said that. You know what? The fake news knows they did say that.
1: Tehran says they are working with Oman, not Washington, on the key shipping route. Severe drought along Serbia's Danube River has dropped water levels low enough to expose sunken World War II German warships and even ancient mammoth bones. The shrinking river is also disrupting commercial shipping and raising concerns about navigation as well as water supplies.
2: At the closing bell, the Dow Jones Industrial Average added 263 points, the S&P 500 fell 12 points, and the NASDAQ dropped 221 points. I'm Sarah Lee Kessler.
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2: USA Radio News, I'm Anthony Lucero. Tensions remain high between the U.S. and Iran as President Trump says discussions continue following his decision to halt strikes.
3: I'd rather make a deal because I don't want to kill people. I do not want to kill people. We were all set for the biggest attack since World War II, and they called me and they said, please don't do it. Let's talk.
2: Iran says there are no talks with Washington and rejects Trump's claims about the Strait of Hormuz. A federal appeals court has ruled that the EPA cannot block billions of dollars in climate grants approved under a previous administration. The divided court said the Trump administration acted improperly in trying to terminate that program and recover funds already awarded. California Governor Gavin Newsom is calling out President Trump after his rare visit to California.
4: Newsom issued a statement on Tuesday criticizing Trump for taking 18 months to come back to the state. Newsom also says he hopes President Trump's visit brings long overdue federal recovery funding directly to the families rebuilding after the LA wildfires. Trump spoke at an RNC fundraiser at his golf club in Rancho Palos Verdes. It was his second visit to California of his second term. The first came early in the term following the devastating Palisades and Eaton fires in January of 2025. I'm Daniel Martindale.
2: Arizona Governor Kitty Hobbs is reportedly reaching across the aisle for a running mate.
5: The New York Times reports the Democratic governor will choose Republican and former Mesa Mayor John Giles as her running mate in November's election. Giles was thrust into national news during the previous presidential race when he urged Arizona GOP members to vote against President Trump. The Times report comes after Hobbs announced the Arizona Over Party Coalition, which includes dozens of current and former GOP and independent leaders. In Arizona, I'm Wendy Swanson.
6: At the closing bell, the Dow Jones Industrial Average added 263 points, the S&P 500 fell 12 points, and the NASDAQ dropped 221 points. I'm Sarah Lee Kessler.
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2: An appeals court has upheld a Florida child performance law.
10: A federal appeals court has upheld Florida's law restricting minors from attending live performances deemed obscene for children, including some sexually explicit drag shows. The ruling says the state has a legitimate interest in protecting minors, while opponents argue the law is overly broad and could restrict constitutionally protected expression. Ron Warner, USA Radio News.
2: A new lawsuit claims posting the Ten Commandments in public schools violates the newly passed Parents' Rights Amendment, which gives parents the right to make decisions concerning the child's upbringing.
11: But some don't think it will work.
12: Parents don't have a constitutional right to remove historically significant subjects from the public school curriculum.
11: Jonathan Cuffey with Texas Values has long argued the Bible needs to be highlighted in schools as a way to teach kids about the foundations of Western thought. There have been several attempts to block the posters, but all failed in the courts. John Summers, USA Radio News.
2: West Texas Intermediate crude is the domestic benchmark for crude oil, selling at $76 a barrel, while Brent crude, the foreign benchmark's at $80 a barrel. A Spider-Man movie screening in Colombia was briefly evacuated after an intense odor filled the theater. Reports say moviegoers suspected flatulence from an audience member that caused that smell, forcing staff to clear the auditorium before the screening resumed. For USA Radio News, I'm Anthony Lucero.
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0: USA Radio News. I'm Anthony Lucero. Tensions remain high between the U.S. and Iran as President Trump says discussions continue following his decision to halt strikes.
1: I'd rather make a deal because I don't want to kill people. I do not want to kill people. We were all set for the biggest attack since World War II, and they called me and they said, please don't do it. Let's talk.
0: Iran says there are no talks with Washington and rejects Trump's claims about the Strait of Hormuz. A federal appeals court has ruled that the EPA cannot block billions of dollars in climate grants approved under a previous administration. The divided court said the Trump administration acted improperly in trying to terminate that program and recover funds already awarded. Day on Wall Street.
2: At the closing bell, the Dow Jones Industrial Average added 263 points, the S&P 500 fell 12 points, and the NASDAQ dropped 221 points. I'm Sarah Lee Kessler.
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1: USA Radio News, I'm Anthony Lucero. President Trump says the United States and Iran are talking after he called off planned strikes, but Tehran disputes that.
2: We were all set for the biggest attack since World War II, and they called me and they said, please don't do it, let's talk.
1: Iranian officials say no negotiations are currently underway over reopening the Strait of Hormuz. Trump says Iran is showing respect and the talks are continuing. Republican Senator Susan Collins says she will vote against the confirmation of Acting Attorney General Todd Blanche.
3: The senator from Maine says she's reviewed Blanche's qualifications and testimony before concluding his actions have further eroded the Justice Department's independence. Collins says those concerns are the basis for her decision to oppose his nomination to be the full-time U.S. Attorney General. Blanche's nomination advanced Tuesday after clearing the Senate Judiciary Committee on a party-line vote of 12 to 10. I'm Scott Carr.
1: The Trump administration is moving to close several smaller U.S. consulates overseas, including the American consulate in Winnipeg, Canada. The State Department says the closures are part of an effort to reduce costs and shift resources towards larger diplomatic missions. A pulmonologist is offering some tips on how to deal with wildfire smoke impacting parts of the U.S. over recent months. Dr. Samuel Gurevich with the Cleveland Clinic.
4: Children with asthma, pregnant women, and people with pre-existing heart conditions can really be affected.
5: Make sure your windows are closed, your air conditioning is on. HEPA filters do a reasonably good job as well. So if you have access to that, all those things should be prepared with.
4: He also recommends wearing an N95 mask outside. As he says, wildfires send very fine particles of dust and other matter in the air, which can irritate the airways or even get into the bloodstream. John Summers, USA Radio News.
6: At the closing bell, the Dow Jones Industrial Average added 263 points, the S&P 500 fell 12 points, and the NASDAQ dropped 221 points. I'm Sarah Lee Kessler.
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1: An Ohio congressman is questioning New York grocery store plans.
8: A debate is growing over New York City's plan to open 5 government-funded grocery stores by 2030. Ohio Congressman Mike Rulli, whose family operates a grocery business, says the stores could lose money and hurt small neighborhood markets, many of them immigrant-owned. Supporters argue the plan will lower food prices, while critics warn taxpayers and private business could bear the cost. Ron Warner, USA Radio News.
1: The prison release for Sean Diddy Combs has been delayed once again after a reported fight behind bars. The Federal Bureau of Prisons now lists his release for February 2028. Combs is currently serving a 50-month sentence following his conviction on prostitution-related charges. Our kids are going back to school and they are facing overload, but it's not necessarily just in the classroom.
9: According to the American Academy of Pediatrics, the average school backpack weighs over 15 pounds, which exceeds safety limits of no more than 10% of the child's body weight. Without lockers, kids are forced to carry the load, laptops, books, musical instruments, sports equipment, and more. Health officials say this year, look for a backpack with wide straps to better distribute weight and maybe something with wheels. I'm Bree Tennis.
1: AAA reports the national average price for a gallon of gas is $4.08. The highest average is found in Mono County, California, $6.86 a gallon. Floyd County, Indiana is down to $3.19. For USA Radio News, I'm Anthony Lucero.
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0: USA Radio News, I'm Anthony Lucero. President Trump says the United States and Iran are talking after he called off planned strikes, but Tehran disputes that.
1: We were all set for the biggest attack since World War II, and they called me, and they said, please don't do it, let's talk. And then they said, we never said that.
0: Iranian officials say no negotiations are currently underway over reopening the Strait of Hormuz. Trump says Iran is showing respect, and the talks are continuing. The Trump administration is moving to close several smaller U.S. consulates overseas, including the American consulate in Winnipeg, Canada. The State Department says the closures are part of an effort to reduce costs and shift resources towards larger diplomatic missions. It was a mixed day on Wall Street.
2: At the closing bell, the Dow Jones Industrial Average added 263 points, the S&P 500 fell 12 points, and the NASDAQ dropped 221 points. I'm Sarah Lee Kessler.
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1: USA Radio News, I'm Anthony Lucero. President Trump says Iran asked to negotiate after the U.S. prepared a major attack, but Iranian officials deny talks are happening over the Strait of Hormuz.
2: We were all set for the biggest attack since World War II, and they called me, and they said, please don't do it, let's talk. And then they said, we never said that. You know what? The fake news knows they did say that.
1: Tehran says they are working with Oman, not Washington, on the key shipping route. President Trump is criticizing Michigan Democratic Senate candidate Abdul El-Sayed, accusing him of hostility towards Israel and Jews.
2: Abdul El-Sayed, lovely gentleman, he's a man of hate. And now he's going around saying, no, I love everybody. He doesn't love everybody. Put him in office. You're going to find out what he loves.
1: El-Sayed won Tuesday's Democratic primary and will face Trump-backed Republican Mike Rogers in November. Cisco is halting Mexican lettuce purchases following the cyclosporiasis outbreak.
3: The nation's largest food distributor, Cisco, has stopped buying iceberg lettuce from Mexico as federal officials investigate a cyclospora outbreak linked to more than 11,000 illnesses in Michigan and two deaths involving people with serious underlying health conditions. The company has shifted to U.S.-grown lettuce while the FDA and CDC continue investigating the source of the outbreak. Ron Warner, USA Radio News.
1: Severe drought along Serbia's Danube River has dropped water levels low enough to expose sunken World War II German warships and even ancient mammoth bones. The shrinking river is also disrupting commercial shipping and raising concerns about navigation as well as water supplies. It was a mixed day on Wall Street.
4: At the closing bell, the Dow Jones Industrial Average added 263 points, the S&P 500 fell 12 points, and the NASDAQ dropped 221 points. I'm Sarah Lee Kessler.
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1: The U.S. Secretary of Education visited Iowa yesterday to announce a milestone in the new Workforce Pell Grant program.
6: Students and workers are seeking faster, more flexible ways to gain the skills employers need. And that's why I'm thrilled to announce that the Iowa Central EMT program is making history as the first approved Workforce Pell program in the nation.
7: Speaking at Iowa Central Community College in Fort Dodge, Linda McMahon says it allows low-income students and those with prior bachelor's degrees to apply for financial assistance to attend accelerated training, job training programs. John Summers, USA Radio News.
1: NASA astronauts aboard the International Space Station are preparing for a spacewalk tomorrow while installing advanced Earth imaging equipment. The crew is also completing tool checks and other preparations for the upcoming mission outside the space station. Before the school year begins, a new poll suggests that you get out there with your kids and do something they'll remember.
8: As a kid, summer was the best. No school, hanging with friends, and maybe a family vacation. As an adult, not so much. There's work, laundry, dishes, bills, and your kids with no clue how to unplug and be kids. A Harris poll shows 62% of adults remember family vacations when they were 5 to 10 years of age more vividly than any Christmas or birthday. So before this summer slips away, you need to get to it and make some memories. I'm Bree Tennis.
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0: Hi, everyone. This is Northwest College President Lisa Watson. Here in the Bighorn Basin, we live a special quality of life, a life that speaks to what Wyoming is all about and who we are as Wyoming citizens, which is why I'm reaching out today to encourage you to get involved and vote in the upcoming August 18th primary election. We've learned in Wyoming that every vote counts, especially in the primaries where whole elections can be determined. So mark your calendar and exercise your American right to vote. Your involvement strengthens your community, your state, and your country.
1: USA Radio News, I'm Anthony Lucero. President Trump says Iran asked to negotiate after the U.S. prepared a major attack, but Iranian officials deny talks are happening over the Strait of Hormuz.
2: We were all set for the biggest attack since World War II, and they called me, and they said, please don't do it, let's talk. And then they said, we never said that. You know what? The fake news knows they did say that.
1: Tehran says they are working with Oman, not Washington, on the key shipping route. Severe drought along Serbia's Danube River has

0: dropped water levels low enough to expose sunken World War II German warships and even ancient mammoth bones. The shrinking river is also disrupting commercial shipping and raising concerns about navigation as well as water supplies.
1: At the closing bell, the Dow Jones Industrial Average added 263 points, the S&P 500 fell 12 points, and the NASDAQ dropped 221 points. I'm Sarah Lee Kessler.
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1: USA Radio News, I'm Anthony Lucero. Tensions remain high between the U.S. and Iran as President Trump says discussions continue following his decision to halt strikes.
2: I'd rather make a deal because I don't want to kill people. I do not want to kill people. We were all set for the biggest attack since World War II, and they called me and they said, please don't do it. Let's talk.
1: Iran says there are no talks with Washington and rejects Trump's claims about the Strait of Hormuz. A federal appeals court has ruled that the EPA cannot block billions of dollars in climate grants approved under a previous administration. The divided court said the Trump administration acted improperly in trying to terminate that program and recover funds already awarded. California Governor Gavin Newsom is calling out President Trump after his rare visit to California.
3: Newsom issued a statement on Tuesday criticizing Trump for taking 18 months to come back to the state. Newsom also says he hopes President Trump's visit brings long overdue federal recovery funding directly to the families rebuilding after the L.A. wildfires. Trump spoke at an RNC fundraiser at his golf club in Rancho Palos Verdes. It was his second visit to California of his second term. The first came early in the term following the devastating Palisades and Eaton fires in January of 2025. I'm Daniel Martindale.
1: Arizona Governor Kitty Hobbs is reportedly reaching across the aisle for a running mate.
4: The New York Times reports the Democratic governor will choose Republican and former Mesa Mayor John Giles as her running mate in November's election. Giles was thrust into national news during the previous presidential race when he urged Arizona GOP members to vote against President Trump. The Times report comes after Hobbs announced the Arizona Over Party Coalition, which includes dozens of current and former GOP and independent leaders. In Arizona, I'm Wendy Swanson.
5: At the closing bell, the Dow Jones Industrial Average added 263 points, the S&P 500 fell 12 points, and the NASDAQ dropped 221 points. I'm Sarah Lee Kessler.
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1: An appeals court has upheld a Florida child performance law.
8: A federal appeals court has upheld Florida's law restricting minors from attending live performances deemed obscene for children, including some sexually explicit drag shows. The ruling says the state has a legitimate interest in protecting minors, while opponents argue the law is overly broad and could restrict constitutionally protected expression. Ron Warner, USA Radio News.
1: A new lawsuit claims posting the Ten Commandments in public schools violates the newly passed Parents' Rights Amendment, which gives parents the right to make decisions concerning the child's upbringing.
9: But some don't think it will work.
10: Parents don't have a constitutional right to remove historically significant subjects from the public school curriculum.
9: Jonathan Cuffey with Texas Values has long argued the Bible needs to be highlighted in schools as a way to teach kids about the foundations of Western thought. There have been several attempts to block the posters, but all failed in the courts. John Summers, USA Radio News.
1: West Texas Intermediate crude is the domestic benchmark for crude oil, selling at $76 a barrel, while Brent crude, the foreign benchmark, is at $80 a barrel. A Spider-Man movie screening in Colombia was briefly evacuated after an intense odor filled the theater. Reports say moviegoers suspected flatulence from an audience member that caused that smell, forcing staff to clear the auditorium before the screening resumed. For USA Radio News, I'm Anthony Lucero.
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0: Hi, this is Michaela with the Powell Economic Partnership. Every election matters, but in Wyoming, the primary election often determines who will lead our communities and represent our values. On August 18th, you have the opportunity to shape the future of our state. The decisions made today will impact Wyoming for years to come. This is your chance to set the narrative for Wyoming politics, not leave it to others. Vote August 18th. Your voice matters.
1: USA Radio News. I'm John Summers. Wildfires are still burning in eastern Washington. Three fires in the Spokane area led to over 65,000 people evacuating their homes during the last few days. OpenAI has agreed to a $3.2 million settlement with the Department of Justice over allegations the company discriminated against U.S. workers in its hiring practices. President Trump delivered a speech about the U.S. economy in Las Vegas Wednesday. Speaking to the crowd at the Red Rock Casino and Resort, Trump touted his no tax on tips policy.
2: Right now, it's one of the best things. I mean, it's one of the greatest things. People are making a lot of money, no tax on tips, and it's great.
1: The surviving suspect in last week's kidnapping and murder in Chino Hills, California, pleaded not guilty. 66-year-old Jing Quan Bo pleaded not guilty to murder and related charges in Rancho Cucamonga. From America's News Network, USA Radio News.
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1: USA Radio News, I'm Anthony Lucero. President Trump says the United States and Iran are talking after he called off planned strikes, but Tehran disputes that.
2: We were all set for the biggest attack since World War II, and they called me, and they said, please don't do it, let's talk.
1: Iranian officials say no negotiations are currently underway over reopening the Strait of Hormuz. Trump says Iran is showing respect, and the talks are continuing. Republican Senator Susan Collins says she will vote against the confirmation of Acting Attorney General Todd Blanche.
3: The senator from Maine says she's reviewed Blanche's qualifications and testimony before concluding his actions have further eroded the Justice Department's independence. Collins says those concerns are the basis for her decision to oppose his nomination to be the full-time U.S. Attorney General. Blanche's nomination advanced Tuesday after clearing the Senate Judiciary Committee on a party-line vote of 12 to 10. I'm Scott Carr.
1: The Trump administration is moving to close several smaller U.S. consulates overseas, including the American consulate in Winnipeg, Canada. The State Department says the closures are part of an effort to reduce costs and shift resources towards larger diplomatic missions. A pulmonologist is offering some tips on how to deal with wildfire smoke impacting parts of the U.S. over recent months. Dr. Samuel Gurevich with the Cleveland Clinic.
4: Children with asthma, pregnant women, and people with pre-existing heart conditions can really be affected.
5: Make sure your windows are closed, your air conditioning is on. HEPA filters do a reasonably good job as well. So if you have access to that, all those things should be prepared with.
4: He also recommends wearing an N95 mask outside. As he says, wildfires send very fine particles of dust and other matter in the air, which can irritate the airways or even get into the bloodstream. John Summers, USA Radio News.
6: At the closing bell, the Dow Jones Industrial Average added 263 points, the S&P 500 fell 12 points, and the NASDAQ dropped 221 points. I'm Sarah Lee Kessler.
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1: An Ohio congressman is questioning New York grocery store plans.
8: A debate is growing over New York City's plan to open 5 government-funded grocery stores by 2030. Ohio Congressman Mike Rooley, whose family operates a grocery business, says the stores could lose money and hurt small neighborhood markets, many of them immigrant-owned. Supporters argue the plan will lower food prices, while critics warn taxpayers and private business could bear the cost. Ron Warner, USA Radio News.
1: The prison release for Sean Diddy Combs has been delayed once again after a reported fight behind bars. The Federal Bureau of Prisons now lists his release for February 2028. Combs is currently serving a 50-month sentence following his conviction on prostitution-related charges. Our kids are going back to school and they are facing overload, but it's not necessarily just in the classroom.
9: According to the American Academy of Pediatrics, the average school backpack weighs over 15 pounds, which exceeds safety limits of no more than 10% of the child's body weight. Without lockers, kids are forced to carry the load, laptops, books, musical instruments, sports equipment, and more. Health officials say this year, look for a backpack with wide straps to better distribute weight, and maybe something with wheels. I'm Bree Tennis.
1: AAA reports the national average price for a gallon of gas is $4.08. The highest average is found in Mono County, California, $6.86 a gallon. Floyd County, Indiana is down to $3.19. For USA Radio News, I'm Anthony Lucero.
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2: USA Radio News, I'm Anthony Lucero. President Trump says the United States and Iran are talking after he called off planned strikes, but Tehran disputes that.
3: We were all set for the biggest attack since World War II, and they called me, and they said, please don't do it, let's talk. And then they said, we never said that.
2: Iranian officials say no negotiations are currently underway over reopening the Strait of Hormuz. Trump says Iran is showing respect, and the talks are continuing. The Trump administration is moving to close several smaller U.S. consulates overseas, including the American consulate in Winnipeg, Canada. The State Department says the closures are part of an effort to reduce costs and shift resources towards larger diplomatic missions. It was a mixed day on Wall Street.
4: At the closing bell, the Dow Jones Industrial Average added 263 points, the S&P 500 fell 12 points, and the NASDAQ dropped 221 points. I'm Sarah Lee Kessler.
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1: USA Radio News, I'm John Summers. There's a Senate vote this morning on whether to hold Dr. Anthony Fauci in contempt of Congress.
2: The Senate Homeland Security and Governmental Affairs Committee vote comes after the former White House health advisor invoked the Fifth Amendment more than 100 times in a hearing last week about the COVID-19 pandemic. Fauci refused to answer questions, saying he thinks committee chair and Republican Senator Rand Paul wants to see him behind bars and is obsessed with him. Paul accuses Fauci of covering up COVID's origins and, if unnecessarily, closing schools. I'm Mark Mayfield.
1: President Trump says he's unsure if U.S. Attorney for D.C. Jeanine Pirro, a former New York prosecutor, will remain on the job.
3: Trump criticized Pirro after she dropped charges against former Olympian David Hearn. Trump had accused him of vandalizing the Lincoln Memorial reflecting pool. Pirro's court filing said the damage was due to botched work by the contractor. On Monday, Trump said Pirro choked and folded like an umbrella before summoning her to the White House that night. Trump told reporters on Tuesday he hasn't made a decision about her future. I'm Sarah Lee Kessler.
1: The Department of Justice Wednesday announced criminal charges against five alleged high-ranking members of the Jalisco New Generation Cartel. Here's Acting U.S. Attorney General Todd Blanche.
4: We're also announcing today with the State Department more than $100 million in rewards for information leading to the arrest of not only the five that were just unsealed today, but three indicted, previously unsealed cases against additional CJNG leadership.
1: Blanche says those indicted include relatives and associates of former cartel leader Nemesio Oseguera, known as El Mincho, killed in a Mexican military raid in February. The five suspects are not in U.S. custody and have not appeared in court. From America's News Network, USA Radio News.
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1: A federal judge in Washington lifted her stay, which prevented the Trump administration from formally ending temporary protected status for Haitians. Family Action Network Movement's Paul Christian Namphy calls this a terrible moment for the 350,000 Haitians who were living here legally.
6: Are very different than existed. Many of them have been here for decades.
1: Shortly after the June Supreme Court ruling to allow the end of Haitian TPS, White House Border Czar Tom Homan said TPS was always meant to be temporary. Republican Senator Susan Collins says she will vote against the confirmation of Acting Attorney General Todd Blanche.
7: The senator from Maine says she's reviewed Blanche's qualifications and testimony before concluding his actions have further eroded the Justice Department's independence. Collins says those concerns are the basis for her decision to oppose his nomination to be the full-time U.S. Attorney General. Blanche's nomination advanced Tuesday after clearing the Senate Judiciary Committee on a party-line vote of 12 to 10. I'm Scott Carr.
1: As students head back to class across the Commonwealth of Kentucky, officials warn drivers about the new school bus stop law.
8: Under House Bill 7, you must now stop for buses on multi-lane roads, even if there's a center turn lane. 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
8: I'm John Shannon.
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The dream is fading, now I'm staring at the door. I know it's over cause my feet have hit the cold floor. Check my reflection, I ain't feeling what I see. There's no mystery. Whatever happened to a passion I could live for? What became of the

0: USA Radio News. I'm John Summers. There's a Senate vote this morning on whether to hold Dr. Anthony Fauci in contempt of Congress. President Trump says he's unsure if U.S. Attorney for D.C. Jeanine Pirro, a former New York prosecutor, will remain on the job. The Department of Justice Wednesday announced criminal charges against five alleged high-ranking members of the Jalisco New Generation Cartel. Here's Acting U.S. Attorney General Todd Blanche.
1: We're also announcing today with the State Department more than $100 million in rewards for information leading to the arrest.

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1: USA Radio News. I'm John Summers. President Trump delivered a speech about the U.S. economy in Las Vegas Wednesday. Speaking to the crowd at the Red Rock Casino and Resort, Trump touted his no tax on tips policy.
2: Right now, it's one of the best things. I mean, it's one of the greatest things. People are making a lot of money, no tax on tips, and it's great.
1: The Vegas leisure and hospitality service sector drives its economy. Wildfires are still burning in eastern Washington state. U.S. Forest Service Public Affairs Officer Benjamin Causal goes over the process of eliminating the flames.
3: We go through multiple phases when we go through a fire. There's obviously the suppression, and then we have mop-up. That's our initial cleaning up of anything that's still out there. And then we do a process called cold trailing, and that's where we'll actually have wildland firefighters out there with gloves off, putting their hands on the ground, feeling for those hot spots.
1: Three fires in the Spokane area led to over 65,000 people evacuating their homes during the last few days. The ignitions burned thousands of acres and destroyed hundreds of structures. Today, a man suspected of beginning the Old Trails fire is arraigned in court after making his first appearance Tuesday. OpenAI has agreed to a $3.2 million settlement with the Department of Justice over allegations the company discriminated against U.S. workers in its hiring practices.
4: The DOJ says the investigation involved fewer than 10 positions, but found issues including how some jobs were advertised and how applications were accepted. Under the agreement, OpenAI will pay $1.2 million in civil penalties and $2 million to compensate workers affected by the alleged practices. The company denies the findings, but says it reached the agreement to resolve the matter and move forward with its immigration-related hiring program. I'm Matt Mattinson.
1: One of Denver's two at-large city council seats is vacant following the resignation of Sarah Parity. Parity's replacement's chosen during a special election in November. From America's News Network, USA Radio News.
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1: The surviving suspect in last week's kidnapping and murder in Chino Hills, California, pleaded not guilty. Neighbor and friend Tony Liu says he never expected this out of the suspect or his brother.
8: Basically, there is no net cash flow, positive cash flow for him or his business.
1: 66-year-old Jin Quan Wo pleaded not guilty to murder and related charges in Rancho Cucamonga. His older brother, Jing Feng Wo, was shot to death by deputies after executing kidnapping victim Shukur Akbar, his former business partner. Pursuing deputies didn't know Akbar was stowed away in the trunk of Wo's car. A pediatric nurse provides some health tips for students heading back to school soon. Christina Banks at Case Western University suggests focusing on eating healthy school lunches and snacks, which include fruits, veggies, whole grains, and lean proteins.
9: How many kids this summer have had an open kitchen and open access to three breakfasts a day, no real scheduling for their meals? It's good to start talking about the importance of food as fuel.
1: She also recommends gradually having children move out of the summer bedtime routine and into school year routine so it's not a big shock to the body, switching right before school begins. President Trump slammed Michigan's Democratic nominee for U.S. Senate in a speech in Las Vegas Wednesday. Trump said Abdul al-Sayed hates Jewish people and hates Israel. I'm John Summers, USA Radio News.
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2: USA Radio News. I'm John Summers. President Trump delivered a speech about the U.S. economy in Las Vegas Wednesday. Speaking to the crowd at the Red Rock Casino and Resort, Trump touted his no tax on tips policy.
3: Right now, it's one of the best things. I mean, it's one of the greatest things. People are making a lot of money. No tax on tips, and it's great.
2: Wildfires are still burning in eastern Washington. Three fires in the Spokane area led to over 65,000 people evacuating their homes during the last few days. OpenAI has agreed to a $3.2 million settlement with the Department of Justice over allegations the company discriminated against U.S. workers in its hiring practices. The surviving suspect in last week's kidnapping and murder in Chino Hills, California, pleaded not guilty. 66-year-old Jing Quan Bo pleaded not guilty to murder and related charges in Rancho Cucamonga. From America's News Network, USA Radio News.
4: No matter who we are or where we come from, we all experience difficulties in life.
5: Military veterans know that sometimes it takes strength and determination to make it through.
6: Whether it's obvious physical challenges or struggles on the inside, it takes strength to ask for help when you need it.
4: I knew that I had to get support.

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1: USA Radio News, I'm John Summers. The FBI is out with a report on the nearly three dozen active shooter incidents in the U.S. last year.
2: The FBI says there were 34 total active shooter incidents in 2025, a 42% increase year over year. They report the number of victims from mass shootings increased by nearly 60%, and that every incident involved a male shooter who acted alone. The Bureau reports 68% of the shootings were pre-planned. They define an active shooting as one or more shooters attempting to kill others in a populated area. In Washington, I'm Scott Carr.
1: Firefighters established containment lines around the wildfires burning in the Spokane, Washington area.
3: Officials say they reached between 5 and 13% containment on the three fires and were making steady progress, aided by cooler weather. The fires led to over 60,000 people evacuating their homes. The fires have burned thousands of acres and destroyed hundreds of structures. Some are starting to return to the remains of their houses, with many saying they plan to rebuild. Thursday, a man suspected of starting the Old Trails fire will be arraigned in court after making his first appearance Tuesday. I'm Mark Mayfield.
1: A 38-year-old Downey, California man arrested at Trump National Golf Club in Rancho Palos Verdes faces a federal weapons charge.
4: First Assistant United States Attorney Bill Asaley says detectives found ammunition in the pocket of Janine John Taylor, and after searching his vehicle, recovered a loaded pistol with a round in the chamber.
5: Secret Service, along with other federal and local partners, were at the Trump golf course preparing for the president's visit. They observed what was a suspicious person acting suspiciously at the location.
4: A search of his home turned up high-powered firearms, more ammunition, body armor, and a notebook. Taylor is charged federally with possessing an unregistered short-barreled rifle. He also has pending state charges involving weapons counts and a 2025 robbery. I'm Tammy Trujillo.
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1: A nationwide outbreak of cyclosporos growing, with more than 10,000 confirmed cases reported across 47 states.
7: The CDC says thousands of additional probable cases could push the total number of infections above 22,000, with the outbreak linked to recalled iceberg lettuce. Michigan has been the hardest hit state, reporting more than 12,000 cases, and officials say two deaths have been reported among patients who had underlying health conditions. Several other states may soon be added to the federal investigation as health officials continue tracking the source and impact of the outbreak. I'm Chris Caraggio.
1: The fire department of New York City says a person was found dead and 14 people injured after an explosion and fire at a Bronx apartment building.
8: Danny Mercado says he barely escaped his apartment next to the blast.
9: I got lucky. All I had was the ceiling fall on me. And then I went to check on the neighbor. She had burned. And then the fire started getting bigger. And we came outside.
8: The fire broke out at the five-story building on East 209th Street in the Norwood section. Fire officials say a person who hasn't been identified was found dead inside the building hours after the fire began. The explosion ripped doors off of hinges. Eight civilians were hurt. Two have life-threatening injuries, while two others have serious injuries. Six firefighters were also hurt. In New York, I'm Lisa Salvati.
1: New Mexico is taking the Justice Department and acting Attorney General Todd Blanche to court over access to unredacted Jeffrey Epstein files. I'm John Summers, USA Radio News.
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2: USA Radio News, I'm John Summers. The FBI is out with a report on the nearly 36 active shooter incidents in the U.S. last year. Firefighters established containment lines around the wildfires burning in the Spokane, Washington area. A 38-year-old Downey, California man arrested at Trump National Golf Club in Rancho Palos Verdes faces a federal weapons charge. A nationwide outbreak of cyclosporos growing with more than 10,000 confirmed cases reported across 47 states. Here's Chris Caraggio.
3: Michigan has been the hardest hit state, reporting more than 12,000 cases, and officials say 2 deaths have been reported among patients who had underlying health conditions.
2: Texas Governor Greg Abbott defends his decision to press pause on the construction of new data centers in his state. From America's News Network, USA Radio News.
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1: USA Radio News, I'm John Summers. There's a Senate vote this morning on whether to hold Dr. Anthony Fauci in contempt of Congress.
2: The Senate Homeland Security and Governmental Affairs Committee vote comes after the former White House health advisor invoked the Fifth Amendment more than 100 times in a hearing last week about the COVID-19 pandemic. Fauci refused to answer questions, saying he thinks committee chair and Republican Senator Rand Paul wants to see him behind bars and is obsessed with him. Paul accuses Fauci of covering up COVID's origins and if unnecessarily closing schools. I'm Mark Mayfield.
1: The Department of Justice Wednesday announced criminal charges against five alleged high-ranking members of the Jalisco New Generation Cartel. Here's Acting U.S. Attorney General Todd Blanche.
3: We're also announcing today with the State Department more than $100 million in rewards for information leading to the arrest of not only the five that were just unsealed today, but three indicted, previously unsealed cases against additional CJNG leadership.
1: Blanche says those indicted include relatives and associates of former cartel leader Nemesio Oseguera, known as El Mincho, killed in a Mexican military raid in February. The five suspects are not in U.S. custody and have not appeared in court. President Trump says he's unsure if U.S. Attorney for D.C. Jeanine Pirro, a former New York prosecutor, will remain on the job.
4: Trump criticized Pirro after she dropped charges against former Olympian David Hearn. Trump had accused him of vandalizing the Lincoln Memorial reflecting pool. Pirro's court filing said the damage was due to botched work by the contractor. On Monday, Trump said Pirro choked and folded like an umbrella before summoning her to the White House that night. Trump told reporters on Tuesday he hasn't made a decision about her future. I'm Sarah Lee Kessler.
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1: Republican Senator Susan Collins says she will vote against the confirmation of Acting Attorney General Todd Blanche.
6: The senator from Maine says she's reviewed Blanche's qualifications and testimony before concluding his actions have further eroded the Justice Department's independence. Collins says those concerns are the basis for her decision to oppose his nomination to be the full-time U.S. Attorney General. Blanche's nomination advanced Tuesday after clearing the Senate Judiciary Committee on a party-line vote of 12 to 10. I'm Scott Carr.
1: As students head back to class across the Commonwealth of Kentucky, officials warn drivers about the new school bus stop law.
7: Under House Bill 7, you must now stop for buses on multi-lane roads, even if there's a center turn lane. Kelly Jones with MetroSafe breaks down the changes drivers need to be aware of.
8: Everybody, if you're on a four-lane or greater, everybody has to stop when the stop sign comes out.
7: I'm John Shannon.
1: A federal judge in Washington lifted her stay, which prevented the Trump administration from formally ending temporary protected status for Haitians. Family Action Network Movement's Paul Christian Namphy calls this a terrible moment for the 350,000 Haitians who were living here legally.
9: Sure, very different than existed. Many of them have been here for decades.
1: Shortly after the June Supreme Court ruling to allow the end of Haitian TPS, White House Border Czar Tom Homan said TPS was always meant to be temporary. I'm John Summers, USA Radio News.
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4: USA Radio News. I'm John Summers. President Trump says he's unsure if U.S. Attorney for D.C. Jeanine Pirro, a former New York prosecutor, will remain on the job. The Department of Justice Wednesday announced criminal charges against five alleged high-ranking members of the Jalisco New Generation Cartel. Here's Acting U.S. Attorney General Todd Blanche.
5: We're also announcing today with the State Department more than $100 million in rewards for information leading to the arrest of not only the five that were just unsealed today, but three indicted, previously unsealed cases against additional CJNG leadership.
4: There's a Senate vote this morning on whether to hold Dr. Anthony Fauci in contempt of Congress. Republican Senator Susan Collins says she will vote against the confirmation of Acting Attorney General Todd Blanche. From America's News Network, USA Radio News.
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1: USA Radio News. I'm John Summers. Wildfires are still burning in eastern Washington state. U.S. Forest Service Public Affairs Officer Benjamin Causal goes over the process of eliminating the flames.
2: We go through multiple phases when we go through a fire. There's obviously the suppression, and then we have mop-up. That's our initial cleaning up of anything that's still out there. And then we do a process called cold trailing, and that's where we'll actually have wildland firefighters out there with gloves off, putting their hands on the ground, feeling for those hot spots.
1: Three fires in the Spokane area led to over 65,000 people evacuating their homes during the last few days. The ignitions burned thousands of acres and destroyed hundreds of structures. Today, a man suspected of beginning the Old Trails fire is arraigned in court after making his first appearance Tuesday. New York City Fire Department says 11 people were injured, two critically, after an explosion and fire at a Bronx apartment building around 1 o'clock Wednesday afternoon. President Trump delivered a speech about the U.S. economy in Las Vegas Wednesday. Speaking to the crowd at the Red Rock Casino and Resort, Trump touted his no tax on tips policy.
3: Right now, it's one of the best things. I mean, it's one of the greatest things. People are making a lot of money, no tax on tips, and it's great.
1: The Vegas leisure and hospitality service sector drives its economy. OpenAI has agreed to a $3.2 million settlement with the Department of Justice over allegations the company discriminated against U.S. workers in its hiring practices.
4: The DOJ says the investigation involved fewer than 10 positions, but found issues including how some jobs were advertised and how applications were accepted. Under the agreement, OpenAI will pay $1.2 million in civil penalties and $2 million to compensate workers affected by the alleged practices. The company denies the findings, but says it reached the agreement to resolve the matter and move forward with its immigration-related hiring program. I'm Matt Mattinson.
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1: A pediatric nurse provides some health tips for students heading back to school soon. Christina Banks at Case Western University suggests focusing on eating healthy school lunches and snacks, which include fruits, veggies, whole grains, and lean proteins.
7: How many kids this summer have had an open kitchen and open access to 3 breakfasts a day, no real scheduling for their meals? It's good to start talking about the importance of food as fuel.
1: She also recommends gradually having children move out of the summer bedtime routine and into school year routine so it's not a big shock to the body, switching right before school begins. The surviving suspect in last week's kidnapping and murder in Chino Hills, California, pleaded not guilty. Neighbor and friend Tony Liu says he never expected this out of the suspect or his brother.
8: Basically, there is no net cash flow, positive cash flow for him or his business.
1: 66-year-old Jin Quan Wo pleaded not guilty to murder and related charges in Rancho Cucamonga. His older brother, Jing Feng Wo, was shot to death by deputies after executing kidnapping victim Shukur Akbar, his former business partner. Pursuing deputies didn't know Akbar was stowed away in the trunk of Woe's car. A 38-year-old Downey, California man arrested at Trump National Golf Club in Rancho Palos Verdes is now facing a federal weapons charge. I'm John Summers, USA Radio News.
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3: USA Radio News. I'm John Summers. Wildfires are still burning in eastern Washington. Three fires in the Spokane area led to over 65,000 people evacuating their homes during the last few days. OpenAI has agreed to a $3.2 million settlement with the Department of Justice over allegations the company discriminated against U.S. workers in its hiring practices. President Trump delivered a speech about the U.S. economy in Las Vegas Wednesday. Speaking to the crowd at the Red Rock Casino and Resort, Trump touted his no tax on tips policy.
4: Right now, it's one of the best things. I mean, it's one of the greatest things. People are making a lot of money, no tax on tips, and it's great.
3: The surviving suspect in last week's kidnapping and murder in Chino Hills, California, pleaded not guilty. 66-year-old Jingquan Bo pleaded not guilty to murder and related charges in Rancho Cucamonga. From America's News Network, USA Radio News.
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1: USA Radio News. I'm John Summers. The Senate voted to hold Dr. Anthony Fauci in contempt of Congress this morning. The vote by the Senate Homeland Security and Governmental Affairs Committee comes after the former White House health advisor invoked the Fifth Amendment more than 100 times in a hearing last week about the COVID-19 pandemic. The FAA says President Trump was on a helicopter which came close to a commercial jet Tuesday. Marine One was taking off from the White House Tuesday afternoon. At the same time, an Envoy air flight took off from Reagan National Airport. FAA policy requires all commercial traffic at Reagan National to stop when the president's helicopter leaves the White House. The FAA says the president was never in danger. Firefighters established containment lines around the wildfires burning in the Spokane, Washington area.
2: Officials say they reached between 5 and 13% containment on the three fires and were making steady progress, aided by cooler weather. The fires led to over 60,000 people evacuating their homes. The fires have burned thousands of acres and destroyed hundreds of structures. Some are starting to return to the remains of their houses, with many saying they plan to rebuild. Thursday, a man suspected of starting the Old Trails fire will be arraigned in court after making his first appearance Tuesday. I'm Mark Mayfield.
1: The FBI is out with a report on the nearly three dozen active shooter incidents in the U.S. last year.
3: The FBI says there were 34 total active shooter incidents in 2025, a 42% increase year over year. They report the number of victims from mass shootings increased by nearly 60%, and that every incident involved a male shooter who acted alone. The Bureau reports 68% of the shootings were pre-planned. They define an active shooting as one or more shooters attempting to kill others in a populated area. In Washington, I'm Scott Carr.
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1: New Mexico is taking the Justice Department and Acting Attorney General Todd Blanche to court over access to unredacted Jeffrey Epstein files. A nationwide outbreak of cyclosporos growing with more than 10,000 confirmed cases reported across 47 states.
5: The CDC says thousands of additional probable cases could push the total number of infections above 22,000 with the outbreak linked to recalled iceberg lettuce. Michigan has been the hardest hit state, reporting more than 12,000 cases, and officials say two deaths have been reported among patients who had underlying health conditions. Several other states may soon be added to the federal investigation as health officials continue tracking the source and impact of the outbreak. I'm Chris Caraggio.
1: The Fire Department of New York City says a person was found dead and 14 people injured after an explosion and fire at a Bronx apartment building.
6: Danny Mercado says he barely escaped his apartment next to the blast.
7: I got lucky. All I had was the ceiling fall on me. And then I went to check on the neighbor. She had burned. And then the fire started getting bigger. And we came outside.
6: The fire broke out at the five-story building on East 209th Street in the Norwood section. Fire officials say a person who hasn't been identified was found dead inside the building hours after the fire began. The explosion ripped doors off of hinges. Eight civilians were hurt. Two have life-threatening injuries, while two others have serious injuries. Six firefighters were also hurt. In New York, I'm Lisa Salvati.
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1: Warm water temperatures in Wyoming's rivers and streams is making things tough for trout species, so anglers are being asked to adjust fishing practices. 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

0: than 10,000 confirmed cases reported across 47 states. Here's Chris Caraggio.
1: Michigan has been the hardest hit state, reporting more than 12,000 cases, and officials say two deaths have been reported among patients who had underlying health conditions.
0: The FBI is out with a report on the nearly three dozen active shooter incidents in the U.S. last year. A 38-year-old Downey, California man arrested at Trump National Golf Club in Rancho Palos Verdes faces a federal weapons charge. Firefighters established containment lines around the wildfires burning in the Spokane, Washington area. Texas Governor Greg Abbott defends his decision to press pause on the construction of new data centers in his state. From America's News Network, USA Radio News.
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1: USA Radio News, I'm John Summers. The Senate voted to hold Dr. Anthony Fauci in contempt of Congress this morning.
2: The Senate Homeland Security and Governmental Affairs Committee vote comes after the former White House health advisor invoked the Fifth Amendment more than 100 times in a hearing last week about the COVID-19 pandemic. Fauci refused to answer questions, saying he thinks committee chair and Republican Senator Rand Paul wants to see him behind bars and is obsessed with him. Paul accuses Fauci of covering up COVID's origins and of unnecessarily closing schools. I'm Mark Mayfield.
1: President Trump says he's unsure if U.S. Attorney for D.C. Jeanine Pirro, a former New York prosecutor, will remain on the job.
3: Trump criticized Pirro after she dropped charges against former Olympian David Hearn. Trump had accused him of vandalizing the Lincoln Memorial reflecting pool. Pirro's court filing said the damage was due to botched work by the contractor. On Monday, Trump said Pirro choked and folded like an umbrella before summoning her to the White House that night. Trump told reporters on Tuesday he hasn't made a decision about her future. I'm Sarah Lee Kessler.
1: The Department of Justice Wednesday announced criminal charges against five alleged high-ranking members of the Jalisco New Generation Cartel. Here's Acting U.S. Attorney General Todd Blanche.
4: We're also announcing today with the State Department more than $100 million in rewards for information leading to the arrest of not only the five that were just unsealed today, but three indicted, previously unsealed cases against additional CJNG leadership.
1: Blanche says those indicted include relatives and associates of former cartel leader Nemesio Oseguera, known as El Mincho, killed in a Mexican military raid in February. The five suspects are not in U.S. custody and have not appeared in court. From America's News Network, USA Radio News.
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1: The Labor Department says it received 199,000 first-time requests for unemployment benefits in the week ending August 1st. That's just about 1,000 more claims than the previous week, and lower than the 204,000 most analysts had been expecting. The FAA says President Trump was on a helicopter which came close to a commercial jet Tuesday. Marine One was taking off from the White House Tuesday afternoon at the same time an Envoy air flight took off from Reagan National Airport. FAA policy requires all commercial traffic at Reagan National to stop when the president's helicopter leaves the White House. A federal judge in Washington lifted her stay, which prevented the Trump administration from formally ending temporary protected status for Haitians. Family Action Network Movement's Paul Christian Namphy calls this a terrible moment for the 350,000 Haitians who were living here legally.
6: Many of them have been here for decades.
1: White House Border Czar Tom Homan said TPS was always meant to be temporary. As students head back to class across the Commonwealth of Kentucky, officials warn drivers about the new school bus stopping law.
7: Under House Bill 7, you must now stop for buses on multi-lane roads, even if there's a center turn lane. 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
7: I'm John Shannon.
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5: USA Radio News. I'm John Summers. The Labor Department says it received 199,000 first-time requests for unemployment benefits in the week ending August 1st. The Senate voted to hold Dr. Anthony Fauci in contempt of Congress this morning. The Department of Justice Wednesday announced criminal charges against five alleged high-ranking members of the Jalisco New Generation Cartel. Here's Acting U.S. Attorney General Todd Blanche.
6: We're also announcing today with the State Department more than $100 million in rewards for information leading to the arrest of not only the five that were just unsealed today, but three indicted, previously unsealed cases against additional CJNG leadership.
5: Republican Senator Susan Collins says she will vote against the confirmation of Acting Attorney General Todd Blanche. From America's News Network, USA Radio News.
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3: USA Radio News, I'm John Summers. The Senate voted to hold Dr. Anthony Fauci in contempt of Congress this morning. The vote by the Senate Homeland Security and Governmental Affairs Committee comes after the former White House health advisor invoked the Fifth Amendment more than 100 times in a hearing last week about the COVID-19 pandemic. President Trump delivered a speech about the U.S. economy in Las Vegas Wednesday. Speaking to the crowd at the Red Rock Casino and Resort, Trump touted his no tax on tips policy.
4: Right now, it's one of the best things. I mean, it's one of the greatest things. People are making a lot of money, no tax on tips, and it's great.
3: The Vegas leisure and hospitality service sector drives its economy. Wildfires are still burning in eastern Washington state. U.S. Forest Service Public Affairs Officer Benjamin Causal goes over the process of eliminating the flames.
5: We go through multiple phases when we go through a fire. There's obviously the suppression, and then we have mop-up. That's our initial cleaning up of anything that's still out there. And then we do a process called cold trailing, and that's where we'll actually have wildland firefighters out there with gloves off, putting their hands on the ground, feeling for those hot spots.
3: Three fires in the Spokane area led to over 65,000 people evacuating their homes during the last few days. OpenAI has agreed to a $3.2 million settlement with the Department of Justice over allegations the company discriminated against U.S. workers in its hiring practices.
6: The DOJ says the investigation involved fewer than 10 positions but found issues including how some jobs were advertised and how applications were accepted. Under the agreement, OpenAI will pay $1.2 million in civil penalties and $2 million to compensate workers affected by the alleged practices. The company denies the findings, but says it reached the agreement to resolve the matter and move forward with its immigration-related hiring program. I'm Matt Mattinson.
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3: The surviving suspect in last week's kidnapping and murder in Chino Hills, California, pleaded not guilty. Neighbor and friend Tony Liu says he never expected this out of the suspect or his brother.
10: Basically, there is no net cash flow, positive cash flow for him or his business.
3: 66-year-old Jin Quan Wo pleaded not guilty to murder and related charges in Rancho Cucamonga. His older brother, Xing Feng Wo, was shot to death by deputies after executing kidnapping victim Shukur Akbar, his former business partner. Pursuing deputies didn't know Akbar was stowed away in the trunk of Wo's car. A pediatric nurse provides some health tips for students heading back to school soon. Christina Banks at Case Western University suggests focusing on eating healthy school lunches and snacks, which include fruits, veggies, whole grains, and lean proteins.
11: How many kids this summer have had an open kitchen and open access to 3 breakfasts a day, no real scheduling for their meals? It's good to start talking about the importance of food as fuel.
3: She also recommends gradually having children move out of the summer bedtime routine and into school year routine so it's not a big shock to the body, switching right before school begins. President Trump slammed Michigan's Democratic nominee for U.S. Senate in a speech in Las Vegas Wednesday. Trump said Abdul al-Sayed hates Jewish people and hates Israel. I'm John Summers, USA Radio News.
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0: Hi, this is County Commissioner Dossie Overfield. In Wyoming, only 54% of residents are registered to vote. The last election, just 27% of registered voters participated. That means too many people are letting others decide the direction of our state and county. The August 18th primary election is your opportunity to make a difference and help set the narrative for Wyoming's future. Your voice matters. Please vote on August 18th.
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2: 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The controversial Medical Aid in Dying Act goes into effect today in New York State.
3: The new law allows New Yorkers with terminal illnesses with under 6 months to live to request medication to end their lives. A team of doctors must sign off on a recorded oral request by the patient, who also must undergo a mental health evaluation. Advocates to the new law say this is about compassion and ending suffering, while opponents say it's immoral. In New York, I'm Scott Pringle.
2: Bryan Adams is heading back to Las Vegas.
4: The musician has announced a new set of bare-bones acoustic residency shows at the Encore Theater at the Wynn Las Vegas. He's set to play five shows, October the 28th through November 1st. Tickets go on sale Friday. I'm Mark Neifield.
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1: USA Radio News, I'm Ron Warner. Soccer's biggest tournament is over, but the financial battle is just kicking off. Natalie Rodriguez reports.
2: A new report from The Athletic reveals that Miami and 10 other U.S. host cities are showing FIFA a yellow card over unpaid cash. Local organizers say senior management verbally promised each venue $1 million in legacy funding to build youth mini pitches. Instead of a payday, cities say they've been completely ghosted by the soccer organization, which pocketed a cool $15 billion from the event. FIFA staying silent, but American hosts are demanding they pay up.
1: A Kentucky nonprofit that arranges for organ donations is losing its certifications. Rory O'Neill reports.
3: HHS Secretary Robert F. Kennedy Jr. is decertifying Network of Hope. The announcement came during the secretary's visit to the University of Kentucky amid a federal probe of allegations that Network pursued organ donations from patients who were showing signs of improvement and failed to fix lapses in safety. The CEO at Network of Hope says they strongly disagree with Kennedy's decision to decertify their organization and plan to file an appeal.
1: Police in Jackson, New Jersey are investigating multiple hate crimes targeting the Jewish community.
4: Police have identified seven young people caught on surveillance video recently breaking into a Jewish school, causing damage and writing anti-Semitic slurs. There's also been three other incidents of vandalism involving a local Jewish nonprofit organization in Jackson. The Township Council President Morty Bernstein, he thinks the acts of hate are connected to Jackson's growing Jewish population.
5: We may have differences. We may pray differently. We may dress differently. We're all human beings. We're all Americans.
4: Police do not believe the people involved in the school vandalism are the same suspects connected to the nonprofit incidents. In New Jersey, I'm Scott Pringle.
1: From America's News Network, USA Radio News.
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1: The Senate has voted to hold Dr. Anthony Fauci in contempt of Congress. Senate Homeland Security and Governmental Affairs Committee Chair Senator Rand Paul argued Fauci should have answered their questions because of the full pardon former President Biden granted him.
7: Dr. Fauci faced no risk of federal prosecution. All he had to do was tell the truth. More than 100 times, though, he refused.
1: The vote by the committee comes after the former White House health advisor invoked the Fifth Amendment more than 100 times in a hearing last week about the COVID-19 pandemic. Fauci refused to answer questions, saying he thinks committee chair and Republican Senator Rand Paul wants to see him behind bars and is obsessed with him. Paul accuses Fauci of covering up COVID-19's origins and unnecessarily closing schools. President Trump is slamming Michigan's Democratic nominee for U.S. Senate.
8: In a speech in Las Vegas Wednesday, Trump claimed Abdul El-Sayed hates Jewish people and hates Israel.
9: Abdul El-Sayed, lovely gentleman, he's a man of hate. And now he's going around saying, no, I love everybody. He doesn't love everybody. Put him in office. You're going to find out what he loves.
8: He went on to predict that El-Sayed will lose the November election. The progressive Democrat defeated establishment-backed Congresswoman Haley Stevens in Tuesday's closely watched contest. In the midterms, El-Sayed will face Republican Mike Rogers, who has Trump's backing. I'm Mark Mayfield.
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4: 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The Powerball jackpot is up to $856 million after no one won the grand prize in Wednesday night's drawing. Mark Mayfield has more.
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6: Today is National Root Beer Float Day. Originally called a black cow when it was invented in 1893. Simple to make, drop a scoop of vanilla ice cream into a glass and pour root beer over the top. What happens next is pure science. The froth that forms is a process called nucleation. That's when air pockets in the ice cream give the carbon dioxide in the root beer a place to form bubbles. So it's fun, refreshing, and educational. I'm Bree Tennis.
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1: USA Radio News, I'm Ron Warner. Dr. Anthony Fauci is facing a double-edged legal threat today. The Senate Homeland Security Committee is meeting today to vote on holding the former COVID czar in contempt of Congress after he pleaded the fifth 111 times last week. Simultaneously, Florida Attorney General James Uffmeyer announced on Fox that he has slapped Fauci with an investigative subpoena.
2: We're really focused in on his self-dealing. Evidence has come to light that he was trying to personally profit off of this. This is outside of his government duties, his official role. He's trying to pursue book deals, awards, get connected with high rollers.
1: Uffmeyer says Florida is probing potential civil fraud and deceptive trade practices. A Chicago businessman known for food and gas giveaways is entering the race for mayor for a fourth time. Perry Williams has more.
3: Willie Wilson says he's running again because he doesn't like the condition of the city.
4: High taxes, crime, education, people sold out to special interest group, and the wider community continues to suffer.
3: Wilson added that Mayor Brandon Johnson is more loyal to the Chicago Teachers Union than he is to the average resident. He also said the mayor's rapid loss of key cabinet members is a red flag.
1: Researchers at the University of California, San Diego, have developed a new wearable device that can tell you your blood alcohol level.
5: The researchers were trying to create a ring to track metabolic health. What they came up with is a prototype ring that can actually detect blood sugar and alcohol levels. They say tiny sensors inside the ring read chemical markers in the body and send that data to a phone app. Along with alcohol, it can track glucose, ketones, vitamin C, uric acid, and lactate, but results are about 15 to 30 minutes longer than a direct blood test. I'm Bree Tennis.
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1: Over 1,000 firefighters are working to contain the wildfires destroying homes in and around Spokane, Washington. Tammy Trujillo has the latest.
7: Some 1,500 firefighters are reportedly working 16-hour shifts to hold back three wildfires that have displaced some 60,000 people. By Wednesday night, two of the wildfires were 13% contained and one was 5% contained. Together, they've burned over 10,000 acres. Fire officials are hoping to make progress before the weekend when forecasters are expecting hotter and drier conditions.
1: An incident involving the president's helicopter is being investigated by the FAA.
8: The initial review by the FAA finds the president was never in any danger. Marine One took off from the White House Tuesday at the same time an Envoy Air flight took off from Reagan National Airport. FAA policy requires all commercial traffic at Reagan National halt when the president's helicopter is leaving the White House. The two aircraft reportedly came within a mile of each other. The safety review continues, and the FAA will determine if corrective action is needed. I'm Rory O'Neill.
1: A detective is wounded and a suspect is dead after a shootout in the high desert.
9: It happened in a remote area of Little Rock in northern Los Angeles County. A San Bernardino County Sheriff's deputy was conducting an investigation when he was shot. He was taken to a hospital in Lancaster. The suspect was pronounced dead at the scene. L.A. County Sheriff Robert Luna says the deputies were trying to serve a warrant when the shots were fired. I'm Mark Mayfield.
1: I'm Ron Warner, USA Radio News.
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4: USA Radio News, I'm Ron Warner. Florida Republicans are demanding severe criminal and civil consequences for Dr. Anthony Fauci. Senator Rick Scott blasted the former health chief, confirming a morning committee vote to hold Fauci in criminal contempt and stating flatly that Fauci belongs behind bars in a federal prison.
5: Fauci is a liar. He's a liar. We have his diary where he would say one thing and then he would tell us something else. So as a result of his lies, people died, not just in the United States, but all over the world. He made stuff up so people couldn't see their loved ones when they died. People took vaccines, and not knowing whether they were safe or not.
4: At the same time, Florida Attorney General James Uffmeyer revealed a new state-level subpoena demanding 4 years of Fauci's personal diaries and financial records. Uffmeyer wants to uncover if Fauci profited off of policies that devastated local businesses. From America's News Network, USA Radio News.
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0: Hi, this is Park County Commissioner Scott Mangold. 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
1: USA Radio News, I'm Ron Warner. Iran says the U.S. is ready to return to commitments, but still denies that talks have been taking place with Washington. Mitch McCann reports Iran is also reported to be nearing an agreement with Oman to reopen the Strait of Hormuz.
2: Iran's Gulf neighbors are reportedly worried that this could give Iran a window to take permanent control of the Strait of Hormuz. On the other hand of all this, we have to consider that opening the strait, if there was an agreement here where a fifth of the world's oil flow supplies through, that will likely have a positive effect on the global economy.
1: Iran's deputy foreign minister made the comments about commitment yesterday without much explanation, possibly referring to the interim agreement reached in June before the ceasefire fell apart. Under that agreement, the U.S. had promised to lift its naval blockade of the Iranian ports, while maritime traffic would have free transit of the Strait of Hormuz. President Trump said the talks have indeed been happening, whether Iran wants to admit it or not. He also said a deal was close, but that the U.S. was ready to return to launching military strikes on Iran if necessary. The Senate has voted to hold Dr. Anthony Fauci in contempt of Congress. Senate Homeland Security and Governmental Affairs Committee Chair Senator Rand Paul argued Fauci should have answered their questions because of the full pardon former President Biden granted him.
3: Dr. Fauci faced no risk of federal prosecution. All he had to do was tell the truth. More than 100 times, though, he refused.
1: The vote by the committee comes after the former White House health advisor invoked the Fifth Amendment more than 100 times in a hearing last week about the COVID-19 pandemic. Fauci refused to answer questions, saying he thinks committee chair and Republican Senator Rand Paul wants to see him behind bars and is obsessed with him. Paul accuses Fauci of covering up COVID-19's origins and unnecessarily closing schools. From America's News Network, USA Radio News.
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1: A salmonella outbreak has been reported in 27 states, including Missouri.
6: The Centers for Disease Control says the outbreak is linked to jalapeno peppers imported from Mexico and sold at Chipotle and Qdoba restaurants. Many infected patients reported eating at the restaurants between June 14th and July 14th. The CDC says the number of people sick in connection to the outbreak is likely much higher, since many people recover from salmonella without medical care. I'm Elaine Lee Irvin.
1: Last month's near collapse at a midtown high-rise is triggering safety inspections at sites all across New York City.
7: The inspection sweep included 180 job sites linked to companies involved in the midtown construction project. Officials issued 18 partial stop work orders, including a building on the same block as the midtown project. The buildings department says they found no immediate structure dangers as the investigation continues. Meantime, only one full stop order was issued at an apartment building in Williamsburg, Brooklyn. In New York, I'm Natalie Migliori.
1: Texas Governor Greg Abbott defends his decision to press pause on the construction of new data centers in his state.
8: He says developers were ordered by the legislature to report how much power they're using and their future power plans.
9: And less than 10% of them provided that data.
8: He says the operator of the state's power grid was basically forecasting in the dark, and that, he fears, could lead to instability. John Summers, USA Radio News.
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10: 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I just want to warn you, traffic is tough out there.
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1: Warm water temperatures in Wyoming's rivers and streams is making things tough for trout species, so anglers are being asked to adjust fishing practices. 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
4: 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The U.S. Coast Guard is taking part in Panamax 2026, a multinational exercise in Panama focused on protecting the Panama Canal from security threats. Forces from 18 nations are training together to strengthen joint operations and improve readiness for maritime and regional security missions. It's National Immunization Awareness Month, and with school starting soon, pediatricians are reminding parents to make sure your children are current on their vaccinations.
5: Doctors say that kids returning to the classrooms are at risk of spreading or receiving germs.
6: Heading off to school is a great time to make sure that kids are up to date on their vaccines. They're going to be in close quarters with other children.
5: Pediatrician Dr. Kimberly Giuliano of the Cleveland Clinic says vaccines help protect children and those at higher risk of serious illness. Anthony Lucero, USA Radio News.
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1: USA Radio News, I'm Ron Warner. Pennsylvania Senator John Fetterman is weighing in after progressive Abdul El-Sayed's Democratic primary victory in Michigan. Anthony Lucero has the story.
2: Senator John Fetterman says he cannot fully support Michigan Democratic nominee Abdul El-Sayed, criticizing his past comments and progressive views. He appeared on CNN.
3: Yeah, well, I can't come together with someone if you are willing to embrace people that loves Hamas or that thinks America deserved 9/11. I think that's reasonable.
2: Fetterman warns the Republican nominee could win the Senate race if Democrats fail to unite.
1: Soccer's biggest tournament is over, but the financial battle is just kicking off. Natalie Rodriguez reports.
4: A new report from The Athletic reveals that Miami and 10 other U.S. host cities are showing FIFA a yellow card over unpaid cash. Local organizers say senior management verbally promised each venue $1 million in legacy funding to build youth mini pitches. Instead of a payday, cities say they've been completely ghosted by the soccer organization, which pocketed a cool $15 billion from the event. FIFA staying silent, but American hosts are demanding they pay up.
1: Chipotle Mexican Grill is voluntarily removing jalapenos from its restaurants nationwide.
5: This comes after a Minnesota salmonella outbreak linked to the peppers sickened over 100 people. In a statement released Tuesday, the fast food chain confirmed it was cooperating with a public health investigation and had identified jalapenos from one common lot as a potential source of contamination. Investigators believe the spread of the foodborne illness has impacted other Mexican-style quick-service restaurants and possibly other states as well. Although Chipotle had a specific lot number identified, the FDA has yet to release a recall concerning the outbreak. I'm Michael Kastner.
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1: The Department of Justice on Wednesday announced criminal charges against five high-ranking members of the Jalisco New Generation cartel. John Summers has details.
7: Here's Acting U.S. Attorney General Todd Blanche.
8: We're also announcing today with the State Department more than $100 million in rewards for information leading to the arrest of not only the five that were just unsealed today, but three indicted, previously unsealed cases against additional CJNG leadership.
7: Blanche says those indicted include relatives and associates of former cartel leader Nemesio Oseguera, known as El Mancho, killed in a Mexican military raid in February. The five suspects are not in U.S. custody and have not appeared in court.
1: Officials are investigating the cause of a building explosion in the Bronx that killed one person and injured 14 people yesterday. Scott Pringle reports.
9: Con Edison has shut the gas to the building on East 209th Street in Norwood as investigators try and pinpoint a cause to this explosion. And some folks in the area did say they smelled gas prior to the blast that occurred around 12:30 in the afternoon. The explosion so powerful it blew out windows and doors across the street.
10: I was right around the corner. I saw the whole thing blow up in flames up in on the corner of the block. It was scary.
9: A fire broke out following the explosion. One person was found dead inside, and firefighters are among 14 injured. Some of those injuries are serious.
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4: USA Radio News, I'm Ron Warner. Michigan Democratic Senate candidate Abdul El-Sayed is facing backlash after challenging Republican rival Mike Rogers to five debates and accusing him of past wrongdoing. Conservatives responded by highlighting El-Sayed's own past statements and campaign controversies as the race draws national attention. A salmonella outbreak linked to fresh jalapenos has spread across 27 states, prompting Qdoba to remove the peppers from its restaurants nationwide. The CDC says dozens of illnesses have been reported, and consumers are urged to avoid recalled jalapenos while the investigation continues. Agriculture Secretary Brooke Rollins is proclaiming National Farmers Market Week, encouraging Americans to support local producers by shopping at farmers markets. The annual event highlights the role of farmers markets in connecting consumers with fresh food and strengthening local economies. 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

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Yeah. Can anybody feel this heartache? Is anyone around? Feels like we're running round in circles, we can't catch a breath. We can't enjoy the moment when we always want what's next, yeah. Just when I can't take no more.

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1: USA Radio News, I'm Ron Warner. Police in Jackson, New Jersey are investigating multiple hate crimes targeting the Jewish community.
2: Police have identified seven young people caught on surveillance video recently breaking into a Jewish school, causing damage and writing anti-Semitic slurs. There's also been three other incidents of vandalism involving a local Jewish nonprofit organization in Jackson. The Township Council President Morty Bernstein, he thinks the acts of hate are connected to Jackson's growing Jewish population.
3: We may have differences, we may pray differently, we may dress differently, but we're all human beings. We're all Americans.
2: Police do not believe the people involved in the school vandalism are the same suspects connected to the nonprofit incidents. In New Jersey, I'm Scott Pringle.
1: A Minnesota police sting targeting child exploitation leads to dozens of arrests and a warning about online predators.
4: A child exploitation sting in Blaine, Minnesota resulted in 24 arrests after suspects allegedly offered to pay for sexual conduct with someone they believed to be a minor. Blaine Police Chief Brian Podani spoke with KARE.
5: But when you see numbers like this that occur in suburban Blaine over the course of 2 days, you know it's a problem.
4: Police say nearly 400 people responded to the online ads, and investigators warn the problem continues to grow. Anthony Lucero, USA Radio News.
1: California lawmakers are working to end child marriage in the state. Tammy Trujillo has the details.
6: A proposed bill would set the minimum marriage age at 18 with no exceptions. Right now, California allows minors to marry with parental permission. It's also one of only three states that has no minimum age for marriage. The ACLU California Action opposes the bill, saying marriage can provide legal protections for pregnant minors and teen parents. It also says the minimum age of 18 could force young people already in abusive relationships further out of the reach of social services. Over 300,000 minors were married in the U.S. between 2000 and 2018, most of them girls married to adults.
1: From America's News Network, USA Radio News.
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1: Spider-Man Brand New Day has made more money on a Tuesday than any film in box office history. Michael Kastner reports.
8: The Spidey Tracker app says that Spider-Man is in the direct vicinity.
9: Sony Pictures says the latest superhero film starring Tom Holland made $42 million Tuesday, breaking the all-time record set in 2019 by Spider-Man Far From Home. The Hollywood Reporter says the latest entry also set the record for the highest grossing Monday domestically and had Sony's best ever launch. Spider-Man Brand New Day is expected to surpass Toy Story 5 as the highest grossing film in the U.S. this year. It's already the biggest film of the year worldwide, where it's made over $1 billion.
1: A Hoboken home once owned by the Sinatra family is up for sale.
10: The house I live in.
11: The 1940s brownstone is newly renovated and on the market for nearly $4 million. The listing says the duplex at 909 Hudson Street has nearly 12-foot tall ceilings on the parlor level, crown molding, and original paneling. Listing agents say it's a chance to own a piece of Hoboken's rich heritage.
10: The grocer and the butcher.
11: Frank Sinatra was a native to Hoboken, growing up in a four-story tenement on Monroe Street and going on to purchase the four-bedroom, four-and-a-half-bath home on Hudson Street for his parents in the 1940s. I'm Natalie Migliori.
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'Cause I've seen it in a hospital room when the doctor said sorry. There's nothing more we can do. Well, it wasn't through. I've never seen a pot of gold at the end of the rainbow, but I've got a promise I can hold in the middle of the struggle. God, if you said it, you'll perform it. May not be how I want you to, but here's what I'll do. 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

0: institutions recently collaborated on a study published in the journal Scientific Reports. The study focused on brain patterns in different children as they listened to words. They found that autistic children had subtle differences in brain patterns that act like static, causing interference that makes communication more difficult. Researchers hope the results can lead to better treatments for children on the autism spectrum. I'm Mark Niefield.
1: An abandoned SpaceX Falcon 9 rocket stage has crashed into the moon, creating a new impact crater that scientists are studying. The rocket was left in space after a 2015 mission, and researchers hope the impact will provide new data about lunar geology and space debris. From America's News Network, USA Radio News.
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1: USA Radio News, I'm Ron Warner. A detective is wounded and a suspect is dead after a shootout in the high desert.
2: It happened in a remote area of Little Rock in northern Los Angeles County. A San Bernardino County Sheriff's deputy was conducting an investigation when he was shot. He was taken to a hospital in Lancaster. The suspect was pronounced dead at the scene. L.A. County Sheriff Robert Luna says the deputies were trying to serve a warrant when the shots were fired. I'm Mark Mayfield.
1: Over 1,000 firefighters are working to contain the wildfires destroying homes in and around Spokane, Washington. Tammy Trujillo has the latest.
3: Some 1,500 firefighters are reportedly working 16-hour shifts to hold back 3 wildfires that have displaced some 60,000 people. By Wednesday night, 2 of the wildfires were 13% contained and 1 was 5% contained. Together, they burned over 10,000 acres. Fire officials are hoping to make progress before the weekend when forecasters are expecting hotter and drier conditions.
1: Texas Governor Greg Abbott defends his decision to press pause on the construction of new data centers in his state.
4: He says developers were ordered by the legislature to report how much power they're using and their future power plans.
5: And less than 10% of them provided that data.
4: He says the operator of the state's power grid was basically forecasting in the dark, and that, he fears, could lead to instability. John Summers, USA Radio News.
1: It's National Immunization Awareness Month, and with school starting soon, pediatricians are reminding parents to make sure your children are current on their vaccinations.
6: Doctors say that kids returning to the classrooms are at risk of spreading or receiving germs.
7: Heading off to school is a great time to make sure that kids are up to date on their vaccines. They're going to be in close quarters with other children.
6: Pediatrician Dr. Kimberly Giuliano of the Cleveland Clinic says vaccines help protect children and those at higher risk of serious illness. Anthony Lucero, USA Radio News.
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1: The U.S. Coast Guard is taking part in Panamax 2026, a multinational exercise in Panama focused on protecting the Panama Canal from security threats. Forces from 18 nations are training together to strengthen joint operations and improve readiness for maritime and regional security missions. Soccer's biggest tournament is over, but the financial battle is just kicking off. Natalie Rodriguez reports.
11: A new report from The Athletic reveals that Miami and 10 other U.S. host cities are showing FIFA a yellow card over unpaid cash. Local organizers say senior management verbally promised each venue $1 million in legacy funding to build youth mini pitches. Instead of a payday, cities say they've been completely ghosted by the soccer organization, which pocketed a cool $15 billion from the event. FIFA staying silent, but American hosts are demanding they pay up.
1: If you're looking for a beverage to help you cool off today, Bree Tennis has it.
12: Today is National Root Beer Float Day, originally called a Black Cow when it was invented in 1893. Simple to make, drop a scoop of vanilla ice cream into a glass and pour root beer over the top. What happens next is pure science. The froth that forms is a process called nucleation. That's when air pockets in the ice cream give the carbon dioxide in the root beer a place to form bubbles. So it's fun, refreshing, and educational. I'm Bree Tennis.
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puffed his chest. He didn't run off like his brother, but his soul was just as dead. What if the church on Sunday

0: I'm John Wetzel. I've spent my career preparing to be your House District Representative. As a retired businessman, I have the time to give this job the full attention it deserves. 20 years on the Powell City Council and as mayor means I've done the work, balancing budgets, building infrastructure, answering to the people I serve. This isn't a stepping stone. 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I'll bring proven leadership in Wyoming to House District 25. 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
1: Warm water temperatures in Wyoming's rivers and streams is making things tough for trout species, so anglers are being asked to adjust fishing practices. 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
4: USA Radio News, I'm Ron Warner. Iran is threatening retaliation against U.S. strikes, warning Gulf nations of possible attacks on energy sites if military action continues. At the same time, U.S. and Iranian negotiators are working toward a potential deal to reopen the Strait of Hormuz. The extreme heat warning continues today in the high desert.
5: This might be the hottest day of the year, with some areas approaching 110 degrees. The National Weather Service says extreme heat warning will continue until 8 o'clock Sunday night. Everyone is advised to stay in air-conditioned areas. Anyone without access to AC can dial 211 for assistance. I'm Mark Mayfield.
4: Federal Reserve Governor Lisa Cook says inflation remains above the Fed's 2% target, and she's prepared to support higher interest rates if price pressures don't ease. Cook says future decisions will depend on incoming economic data. From America's News Network, USA Radio News.
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1: USA Radio News, I'm Ron Warner. The Department of Justice on Wednesday announced criminal charges against five high-ranking members of the Jalisco New Generation cartel. John Summers has details.
2: Here's acting U.S. Attorney General Todd Blanche.
3: We're also announcing today with the State Department more than $100 million in rewards for information leading to the arrest of not only the five that were just unsealed today, but three indicted, previously unsealed cases against additional CJNG leadership.
2: Blanche says those indicted include relatives and associates of former cartel leader Nemesio Oseguera, known as El Mancho, killed in a Mexican military raid in February. The five suspects are not in U.S. custody and have not appeared in court.
1: Primary contests are being held in Tennessee today.
4: One high-profile race is the Republican primary for governor, in which Senator Marsha Blackburn, Congressman John Rose, and State Representative Monty Fritz are running to replace the term-limited Republican Governor Bill Lee. President Trump is an ally of Blackburn, but has also backed Rose in the past and has not endorsed a candidate in the race. Meantime, Tennessee's Republican Senator Bill Hagerty is running unopposed, while five Democrats are running to challenge him in the midterms. There's also a handful of U.S. House races. I'm Scott Carr.
1: Lawsuits are now being filed over last year's deadly Legionnaires outbreak in Harlem.
5: The lawsuits seek monetary damages for emotional distress and wrongful deaths when seven people died and more than 100 became sick last summer from Legionella bacteria that formed in several Harlem building cooling towers. The suits allege the city, New York City Health and Hospitals, and maintenance contractors allegedly failed in testing, treating, and maintaining cooling towers, and also didn't notify the public on the issue soon enough. Reverend Al Sharpton and attorney Benjamin Crump represent victims and their families. In New York, I'm Scott Pringle.
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1: The Senate has voted to hold Dr. Anthony Fauci in contempt of Congress. Senate Homeland Security and Governmental Affairs Committee Chair Senator Rand Paul argued Fauci should have answered their questions because of the full pardon former President Biden granted him.
7: Dr. Fauci faced no risk of federal prosecution. All he had to do was tell the truth. More than 100 times, though, he refused.
1: The vote by the committee comes after the former White House health advisor invoked the Fifth Amendment more than 100 times in a hearing last week about the COVID-19 pandemic. Fauci refused to answer questions, saying he thinks committee chair and Republican Senator Rand Paul wants to see him behind bars and is obsessed with him. Paul accuses Fauci of covering up COVID-19's origins and unnecessarily closing schools. Halloween is less than 90 days away, and according to retailers, that's not too early to start shopping.
8: 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I'm Bree Tennis.
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4: USA Radio News, I'm Anthony Lucero. Iran says a deal to keep the Strait of Hormuz open to shipping is close. The proposed agreement would divide control between Iran and Oman while maintaining commercial traffic under international maritime law. Critics argue the plan gives Iran greater influence over the strategic waterway. The Senate has voted to hold Dr. Anthony Fauci in contempt of Congress.
5: If there's one person that should be held in contempt, it's Anthony Fauci. I think in the future, in dictionaries, when they say liar and they have an example, it's any statement by Anthony Fauci, because I think everything he did was a complete lie. He lied to the American public and people died because of he lied.
4: Senator Rick Scott says Fauci should be held accountable for his handling of the COVID-19 pandemic, while Fauci cited his Fifth Amendment rights despite receiving a presidential pardon from Joe Biden.
6: At the closing bell, the Dow Jones Industrial Average lost 464 points, the S&P 500 fell 13 points, and the NASDAQ dropped 15 points. I'm Sarah Lee Kessler.
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1: USA Radio News, I'm Anthony Lucero. Iran says it's close to an agreement with Oman to keep the Strait of Hormuz open to commercial shipping. The proposal would divide oversight of the strategic waterway while remaining subject to international maritime law. Senator Rand Paul says Dr. Anthony Fauci used the COVID-19 pandemic to enrich himself and supported holding him in contempt of Congress.
2: Well, when the truth comes out, he was talking to these governors. He was bragging to Dear Diary about how he shut the schools down in New York, how he shut the restaurants and gyms down in California. And there needs to be some culpability attached to that.
1: Fauci invoked the Fifth Amendment despite a presidential pardon from Joe Biden, saying Paul's repeated attacks show an unhinged obsession with him. President Trump has signed executive orders restricting birthright citizenship and targeting so-called birth tourism.
3: Wealthy people are building businesses around birthright